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Joap Suninge from the movie Kurbani 1980. Music arranged and composed by the brothers Kalyan Jiyananji, and the song is written by the great singer, music director Bidu. 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